0: 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You're sleek as a thoroughbred.
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0: You'll turn everybody's head today. 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

more than anybody. 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More than anybody. Does she have that certain way that makes me do and makes me say things I never did or said before? And do I love this girl?